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1: You guys have been great so far. Let me hear you guys keep singing this. You guys sing Chester's parts, come on.

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There's an old lady living in an old house since her husband

Schwere Ladung, lange Tour, rockige Musik. 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Is this recording? Is this-

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That they never came from a life that was a simple one. Put yourself together, girl. Have a little fun. She took me by the hand. I could see she was a party one. Let's run on the way up to heaven. I'm possible. Tell me something, girl.

you do what they told ya. 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Now you do what they told ya. 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